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0: Inspiration 1390, music of power and praise. So hopefully the story for you today is that you've had yourself one heck of a Wednesday, and this is the cherry on top of the Sunday. I'm Victor Sosa. We got the Williams Brothers, Donnie McClurkin, and some Group Fire. Whether we're taking a good day and making it even better, or we're helping you turn this one around before it gets too far gone, let's get after it. 888-646-6167. Not too late to have a nice end to this Wednesday. We're going to do that with lots of good music. Hopefully plenty of calls and some voice messages, too. Looking forward to firing this up and seeing what you got for me there. 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Hit that red microphone button.
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1: When you're talking about $1,000, there are a lot of different things you could do with it, especially over the course of the summer. 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

0: Inspiration 1390. We got Lamar Campbell in Spirit of Praise. Also got Hezekiah Walker and Ricky Dillon and Ron Carter for you on your Inspiration Station. I'm Victor Sosa. What do you have in store for summer? We just had one of the biggest weekends this time of year with July 4th, but there's plenty left to do and experience. If you could sum up what you'd like your summer to be in one word, Mike, what would it be?
1: Travel. I'm getting out of town. I'm going on road trips. I'm getting all the places I want to go this summer.
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1: 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We'll get into that after we've had the chance to enjoy some Deidre Catton, Donna Lawrence, and Fred Hammond.
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1: All right, so what we got here is some Jay Moss as well as Lisa Noel Smith and the Brown Singers. Appreciate you stopping by. I'm Victor Sosa. You use Uber for your ride-sharing needs. 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In fact, new policy just went into effect. They're expanding the list of things that can permanently disqualify someone from being a driver.
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5: And you're more than just a gospel artist. I mean, you pop, your R&B, your soul, your funk. Like you've crossed so many different lanes. And when you wanted to venture out into, you know, more than just gospel, what was that like for you? What was that conversation like with you and your family?
6: I knew that, okay, I'm in church. This is what's around me. I'm writing gospel music. Because that is the music that I love. It's the music that I'm around. But I started to fall in love with other things. Stevie Wonder and Donny Hathaway. You know, I got their music and I started to get on, even the Beatles. I started to get on to these things. And it's like, man, these things move me. And I started to question as a kid, like, wait, so you telling me this gift that Stevie is, these telling me these songs aren't from God at all? Like, you saying that's all somebody else's. God don't have no reign over these songs. And it just started to not fully make sense to me. Mm-hmm. And for me, just as a path, I started to look at who I wanted to be and what I wanted to be. Once I decided I wasn't going to be a pastor, let my dad know, look, I'm not, hey man, I'm not taking over the church, you know. No, but once we got past that, it was like, you know, I want to talk about more than just God. I love God. I mean, I absolutely love God. My faith is strong, but I want to talk about these other experiences in my life. I want to talk about love. I want to talk about life. I want to talk about the sky being blue if I want, or this wall being gray in here if I want, and that not be considered against who I am as a believer.
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1: We got Corinne Hawthorne, Smokey Norfolk, your request for commissioned as well. I'm Victor Sosa. What have you been hoping for from this summertime season? Things you've done, would like to get done. How's it been going so far, Andy?
2: 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He caught his first fish, taught him how to sail. We're having a great time.
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alert and my purpose. And that backbiting so worthless. 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
1: Oh, Vic DeSosa would love to hear from you. 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
2: 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We got more music from Kirk Franklin, as well as Maverick City Music, and some of those messages about ways that your summer has gone so far. This one from Jerry, unfortunately, not the way he'd hoped. When I asked to describe summer in one word, he said,
3: rained out. Honestly, it's been pretty rainy here. The weather just hasn't been as cooperative. And so I've only made it to the beach once this year. You know, the other day there was like a concert that I was planning to go to, but it got rained out. So that was kind of a bummer. It's been a pretty rainy summer.
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1: Quick reminder for you on the importance of speaking your mind and what holding your tongue actually does to you. 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Israel and New Breed, Mariah Carey and the Clark Sisters still to come on the Praise Party. I'm Victor Sosa. 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The reason is that holding back has been scientifically proven, at least psychologically and emotionally, to be the same thing as putting yourself down. Speaking up sends your brain and your subconscious mind the opposite message about yourself.
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1: 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A lot of those places cooling off just a little bit. Praise Party's got Ted and Sherry, as well as Anthony Brown and Group Therapy's latest, Always Be Good. We're having ourselves a good summer. How would you describe yours so far, Mallory?
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13: God has come to restore souls. My sister Leandria is going to help me with this one. Share your story.
14: Deliver me. 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
13: Sometimes we are our worst enemy.
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Amen. Now when we pray, we want to end that with a declaration, a decree. So I'm speaking for all of you listening, starting here, starting now. The things that hurt you in the past won't control your future. Starting now, this is a new day. This is your exodus. You are officially released. Now sing it for me, Leandria.

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0: 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Don't forget, there's a little extra importance to putting this one in the win column. First of all, congratulations on just about getting over the hump. The job will be complete here in a few moments. But as we transition from Wednesday into Thursday, it also brings us another day closer to giving away $1,000 blessings, which means it brings you another day closer to potentially winning a $1,000 blessing. Just a few more days. We'll start up again this coming Monday with those keywords every hour between 9 and 5.
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Music of power and praise. Inspiration 1390. Hezekiah Walker, just like the song says, I'm sold out for Jesus. Hey, your brother Ed Long is back with you once again, and welcome to The Sanctuary. Thanks for being here. I do appreciate it. All right, so today's Thursday. Thank God for another day. I got birthday shouts coming up in a little bit. Plus, it's Thursday, so let's do Throwback Thursday. So what I'll do is I'll pick a few facts to share throughout the night. All right, right now, we'll do Reverend Luther Barnes.

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0: Mercy. Inspiration 1390, music of power and praise. That is PJ Morton's Mercy. Your brother Ed Long is back with you once again. This is The Sanctuary. Welcome. Come on and relax and enjoy some great music along with me. Let's do Byron Cage, The Presence of the Lord. We'll do the Williams Brothers. We'll do Bree Babineau and all your favorites. All right, let's do that. All right, who's celebrating the birthday today? Leonard Blocker is celebrating today. Casey Batts, happy birthday to you. Jeffy Roberson is celebrating today. And Angie Steele, happy birthday all way around. Thanks so much for listening. Right here, Ed Long is hanging out.
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5: Just look at three people around you. 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

Oh, for somebody tonight, all of the hurt and the pain that you've gone through, God's got an answer for you tonight. You might be hurting.

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1: You better call Tyrone if you want some good music. Ty Trippett right there. Holy you. All right, Ed Long is my name. We are in the sanctuary for your Throwback Thursday. This is the first Throwback Thursday in the sanctuary. So what I'm going to do is I'm going to give you a few facts. I'm going to pick a year. Every Thursday, we'll give you some facts from that year. Okay, sound good? All right, so let's go back to 1989. This was the year that the World Wide Web was invented by Tim Berners-Lee. He laid the foundation for the internet in that year, as we know it today. Also, Nintendo released the Game Boy in April of 1989. So today we're flashing back to 1989, bringing back some memories for you if you were born yet. All right, what we got for you? We got Reed's Temple, Tanya Nolan, and more coming up.
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0: 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I got to share with you my favorite feature on the iHeartRadio app, okay? I'll do it in a minute. First, we'll do Fred Hammond with the Spirit of the Lord.
1: That's right. Put those hands together all over this place.

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1: Ricky Dillard, Open My Eyes. Ed Long is here with you. Kirk Franklin's coming up. Yolanda Adams. We'll do Jonathan McReynolds and Jamal Roberts and all your favorite songs. We'll do them in a few minutes, okay? Right now, we are going to talk about the new and improved iHeartRadio app and my favorite feature. My favorite feature on there is the fact that you can sing along to the songs with the correct lyrics. It's so cool. So when the song is playing, you click on where it says lyrics, and there they are, right there on the screen. You will never sing another wrong lyric ever again, just like we used to do, right? All right, it's me, Ed Long, here with you. We are in the sanctuary. More music in a minute.
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0: 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Hey, your brother Ed Long here. 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

Music of Power and Praise, Inspiration 1390. Something that we use every day was launched in February of 1989. As we flash back to Throwback Thursday, we'll do it in a minute. Right now it's Anthony Evans. This is You're Not Finished.

0: Inspiration 1390, music of power and praise. Ed Long is here with you playing Anthony Evans, You're Not Finished. Boy, that really sounded good. That's a great song right there. All right, we'll do Virtue, He's Been Good. We'll do that in a minute. Also, Karen Clark Sheard's Bomb in Gilead. And Jason Nelson has one called Made New. So you want to hang out with me right here. We are in the sanctuary. All right, today is Throwback Thursday. So we're going to throw back to 1989. Did you know that the first GPS satellite was launched in February of 1989. Also, the first high-def television broadcast took place in Japan in June of 1989. So we're flashing back. We call it Throwback Thursday. Today we're doing 1989. Your brother Ed Long is here with you. Thank you for joining me.
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1: That is no doubt a staple in gospel music. Smokey Norfolk's I Need You Now. All right, my name is Ed Long. You and I are in the sanctuary. I got to talk about this iHeartRadio app. We'll do it momentarily right now. CeCe.

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1: Lisa Noel Smith and the Brown Singers, Promises Always Sounds Good. 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All right, my name is Ed Long, playing Troy Sneed in a little bit. Also, Melvin Williams, Corinne Hawthorne, Myron Butler. Yeah, he used to be, Myron Butler and Levi became Myron Butler and Levi. 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I don't know if you knew that. 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

Inspiration 1390, music of power and praise. Spreading a little love for you this morning. Ed Long is with you. How you doing? So we're going to find out in a minute how much gas was in 1989. How much for a new car in 1989? And how about a new home? We'll find out in a little bit as we flashback for Throwback Thursday. But first, we have Brute Fire.

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1: Group Fire, taking you higher. That's their latest, I Can Count On You. Ed Long is with you. You and I in the sanctuary. I know I can count on you to hang out with me as we enjoy this great music together. Doug Williams, Darryl Walls, Kathy Taylor, and more coming up for you in a minute. All right, we're flashing back to 1989 for Throwback Thursday today. The average gas prices in 1989 was about $1.06 per gallon. The average price of a new car was about $16,000. The median household income in 1989 was about $29,000 a year. So there you go. As we flash back to 1989, we call it Throwback Thursday.
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Music of power and praise. Inspiration 1390. Mary, Mary in the morning. Ed Long here with you in the morning, playing your favorite gospel music back to back. Come on, let's do Diedrich Haddon and the Voices of Unity featuring Darwin Hobbs. He's able.

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1: Inspiration 1390, music of power and praise. That is Tamela Man, live, breathe, fight. It's me, Ed Long, here with you. I don't want to fight. I just want to play great music for you, all right? Joshua's Troop, Canton Spirituals, Pastor Mike Jr., and all your favorites. We got them coming up in the lineup, all right? So hang out with me right here as we are in the sanctuary. You know, I am the newest member of the family. You know, folks have been asking, okay, who are you? Thank you so much. You've really been making me feel really, really, really welcome.
2: Good morning, Ed Long. How are you?
1: Hey, I'm awesome. Thank you.
2: Welcome to the family, and I'm enjoying the first time I heard you. I was like, oh yes, that's gonna be a good addition. It's very good. Welcome to the family, and you have a blessed day.
1: Oh, I thank you so much, and I'm really feeling welcome here, and I thank you for making my welcome even better. Thank you. You have a great day as well.
2: All right, bye-bye.
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1: Ed Long is my name. We're flashing back to the year 1989 for Throwback Thursday. I got one more fact for you. We'll do it after Fred Hammond. Love never fails.

0: Music of Power and Praise, Inspiration 1390. That's my dude, Fred Hammond, right there. Love Never Fails. Still to come, Ricky Dillard, also God's Property. Also, we'll throw Canton Jones in there. Let him step to the mic as well. All right, Ed Long is with you. You and I in the sanctuary. So we've been doing facts from 1989. We call this Throwback Thursday. A very important fact from 1989. Actually, July 14th, 1989, about 5-something in the morning. My oldest daughter, Natalia, was born. 1989. How about that? That's a fact for you.
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0: 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And if
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1: Bishop Hez, John P. Key, and the crew right there. I'll make it. All right. My name is Ed Long. I am here with you, and welcome to the show. We are in the sanctuary together. So I want to share something with you in a few minutes about this iHeartRadio app. What I love, you can make presets like your car radio. It's so cool. It really is. We'll talk about it more in a minute as we listen to the Commodores, Jesus is Love. Father.

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0: 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Me and Mariah going back, you know it. Mariah Carey right there, and the Clark Sisters, Jesus I Do. BB and CC coming up for you. Lee Williams and the Spiritual QCs. 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You and I hanging out. 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
1: Good morning. My name is Ed Long. I'm playing Dr. Nia Allen. This is Lord, I Love You.

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1: Nia Allen, Lord, I love you. It's me, Ed Long, here with you, playing your favorite songs and enjoying it right along with you. All right, Edwin Hawkins coming up. We'll do Lasha Knox and also Yolanda Adams, Norman Hutchins, and more of your favorites. All right, so I know you know this, but we are to encourage each other, just like the word says, encourage one another and build each other up. Who are you going to encourage today? Just think about that, okay? Just a little thought. A little thought from your brother Ed Long.
2: 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Then Coach Steven Jackson and the DMV Trilogy look to take down the undefeated Dallas Power, led by Coach Nancy Lieberman and Captain Greg Monroe. 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
2: Well, we praise God. I said we praise God. Amen. Amen. It's been 20 years. On the radio. 20 years. Two whole decades. When I was in my 40s, glory to God. And now look at me here. Just as beautiful as I want to be in my 60s.

0: somebody just celebrate one more time. Amen. Now it say here, DJ T-Storm, it says you're supposed to introduce me. Introduce me.
1: Okay. It's a segment that we do on here where we ask some questions from Donnie McCurkin. But this segment is called...
2: Let him cook. Let him cook now. Let him cook.
3: Let Donnie cook.
1: Let Donnie cook. So very few people have entered this space.
0: Slow it down again.
1: Very few people have entered this space, from artists to radio.
0: Mm-hmm.
1: What's some suggestions or advice you would give to another artist that would want to venture off into radio?
0: Know Jesus. Know Jesus. And I'm serious. Because we do things for entertainment reasons. We do things, you know, to make people happy. We do things to become great or celebrated. And we get the glory. Because people want us to be that. People want us to be highfalutin celebrity. People need their icons. And they put them in front of Jesus, who is the only one to be celebrated. And I'm very serious about that. He is the only one to be celebrated. And it insults Jesus when we make man our iconic figures. Oh, because Jesus is the only one that does everything for us. I didn't hear nobody here. So, you know, when people have aspirations of grandeur, it's a sign that they haven't really met Jesus yet. Because if you read the Bible says that Jesus made himself of no reputation. I don't know. Yeah. And see, people don't amen that because it means I lose my icons. He made himself of no reputation but took on the form of a servant. And that's what we've got to do. Radio, television, music, the whole nine yards. I just want to sing. I just want to do. Your want is the problem. It's not what you want to do. It's what he wants you to do.

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5: Father, we pray for the heart right now. And Lord, even in the natural, with the Lord, the veins and the ventricles and all of the things that we have to experience in our physical body that can become clogged with plaque, Lord, that cause cholesterol and cause heart attacks in the natural. Lord, we ask today that you will let your power, Lord, begin to bring healing and deliverance in the area of our hearts. Yes, take out every blockage. Take out everything that will hinder our hearts and our prayers. Father, give us a clean heart and renew within us a right spirit. Yes, Lord, wash us and cleanse us. Purge our hearts today, Father, in the name of Jesus. Lord, we ask that you will touch in the physical body those that are in need of physical healing, not just the heart, God, but Lord, every area, even of the physical body. We come against pain. For Lord, there are so many people that are in agony physically, Lord.

0: Lord, let the healing power of God begin to bring about deliverance and healing in the name of Jesus Christ. 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Yes, in Jesus' name we pray. Jesus name. Amen.
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11: So we give it up. 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So we lift him up. 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

0: got something else?
1: In the 20 years you've been doing the show, what's the toughest thing you encountered in the beginning or during the 20 years of doing the Donnie McClurkin show?
0: The toughest thing that I've had to endure in these 20 years is me. No joke. The toughest thing I've had to endure is me. I am the only hindrance to what God wants to do. I have to fight ego. I have to fight conceit. I have to fight all of these different feelings. I have to fight my need to be seen. I have to fight celebrity. I have to fight the awards and the giftings. I gotta fight all of that stuff. Cause I gotta remember who I am, not what I do. I am the one that God chastens. I am the one that God beats. I am the one that God balances. I am the one that God takes away from. So this way I can understand that it's only in Him that I live and move and have my being. So the greatest problem that anybody with this stuff could ever have is you. I have one Grammy Award out of three. One sitting up on my cabinet and the other two in a box. I've got two Stellar Awards in there and the other 11 in a box. I put my stuff away because I can't wear that. It will infect me. It will absolutely pollute me. And God does not have any grandchildren. He doesn't have any grandchildren. You got to be humble and make sure all of the glory goes to Him.

0: Next question.
1: What's the most memorable interview you've done on the Donovan Cooper Show?
0: Ooh, Dr. Maya Angelou, because she was a wealth of wisdom. And it was like sitting before a queen. And she would always call me family. How are you, family? I'm fine, Dr. Maya Angelou. They call me Maya. I don't let many people call me Maya. And sitting down talking to her for an hour, it was supposed to be a 15-minute interview, but sitting down talking to her for an hour and hearing all that wisdom that woman had, it was wonderful. Or sitting with Nelson Mandela and hearing him talk about his episodes and how he had to suffer 27 years in prison and how he gave me my Zulu name. What is your name? My name is Donnie. Neil. And look at Chief Buthelezi, who's the head of the Zulus, and him with his staff of beads and feathers hit me on both shoulders. And President Mandela say, "Rise, Busiso." And I don't know what that means. So I had to go back over to President Mandela and say, "Excuse me, sir, no offense, but what does that mean?" "It means anointed one." Hallelujah. Glory to God. Those are the interviews that I remember the most.
1: You guys noticed that Donnie can do impressions? Like, your Maya Angelou was on point. I've heard him do Barack Obama.
0: I did Barack Obama because... I'll leave that alone.
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0: Somebody praise God one more time. Amen. Amen. Now we've got a performance by a gentleman who has been so selfless and so accommodating ever since we started working together. I know he's very tall and he's like a giant, and that really is his personality. He is so soft-spoken, he is so accommodating, but he is so powerful. So for this moment, we're going to hear a performance from the one and only T-Storm!
1: This song I had, I woke up, it was given to me in a dream. I was dreaming, I'm sleeping, and I hear this song. And I thought in my dream, I realized I was dreaming and thought that I was hearing the radio in my room in the real world. So I'm dreaming, I'm sleeping, I hear the song, but I think it's playing in the real world.
0: I hope it was holy.
1: It was. And I thought it was an old Kirk Franklin record. But I woke up and it was silence.
0: Like I said, I hope it was holy.
1: I woke up, it was silence, and realized, and that's a new song. So I brought it, recorded it in my phone. Recorded it, got up, went into my studio, put it down. Had a friend that's a writer come and help me finish the rest of the song. And my good friend who's going to come up here and sing it for me, my man Dominic Hall, came up from Atlanta. And the song is called About That Name.

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19: Good morning. Mayor Brandon Johnson's warning Chicago residents that the city's financial health could get worse. He announced yesterday that halfway through the fiscal year that the budget is $130 million short. He blames a number of aldermen for that.
20: Gaps have emerged due to the regressive revenue options that members of the city council that were more aligned with corporate interests put forward.
19: The mayor's opponents accuse him of not aggressively seeking a balanced budget. Chicago weather, mostly sunny and very warm, high of 89, currently at 71 degrees with clear skies. That's what's happening. I'm Perry Williams from the BIN Newsroom, back with another update at 7:20 on the Sonia Blakey Morning Show on Inspiration 1390.
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0: praises up.
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0: 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And blessings up.
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0: Good morning, Sonia. I want to thank God for you answering the phone so that I can tell you how much I love you and what you offer to me. No matter what day it is, I just want to thank God for you. But I want to thank God for waking me up this morning. I want to thank him for waking me up in my right mind. I was in a fire. My apartment caught fire. I thank God, except for smoke inhalation. Mm-hmm. I don't have a kitchen right now, but nobody got hurt, okay?
1: All right, I appreciate your kind words. To God be the glory. And I pray that he will restore everything that you lost better, better, better, better, and more.
0: You just stay sweet and keep on doing you, okay?
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3: 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Stop stressing. It's already done. 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

0: Good morning. Chicago leaders are observing the start of construction of the Chicago Torture Justice Memorial. Mayor Brandon Johnson and other officials attended yesterday's groundbreaking ceremony at 55th and King Drive. This police torture survivor also was there.
1: It will stand as a permanent reminder of the suffering survivors endured, the resilience we showed, and responsibilities we all share to ensure these injustices never happen again.
0: The project recognizes survivors of torture committed by former Chicago Police Commander John Burge and his detectives. Chicago weather humid with a shower and thunderstorm, high of 83. That's what's happening. I'm Perry Williams from the BIN Newsroom on the Sonia Blakey Morning Show on Inspiration 1390.
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0: over and over again. He comes through with a fresh praise mix. Thank you so much, DJ LMS, for the praise mix of the day. We do it every weekday morning at 8 a.m. 10 minutes to go in. What? On your way in. Perfect. I'm Sonya Blakey, Inspiration 1390, Music of Power and Praise. Coming up, we got Daryl Walls, his latest Able. Such a great song. Destin Timberlake band, Jason Nelson. And I got some tickets, the VIP hookup for the Chicago Gospel Music Festival. Make sure you follow me, Sonya Blakey. 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

Coming up, we got Jason Nelson, Forever. Man, that's such a great song. Daryl Walls, Ty Trippett. No way. It's so Mikey. Inspiration 1390. Big birthday shout out to Pastor Kimberly Ray. Yay. Turning 60 years young today. Having a big birthday celebration tonight at the Powerhouse in Posen. I know it's going to be amazing. She is so joyful and so kind and just full of grace and just a woman of God. I also got to say happy birthday to the legendary Tom Hanks. He may be listening. I got a chance to meet him a few weeks ago at the Obama Presidential Center, the opening ceremony. Man, and he was so kind. Check out the video. He was just so kind. You can see it. Follow me, Sonia Blakey. Right now it's Rodney.

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1: That's it.

Walls of the Walls Group, Able. Thinking about his performance he did at our Biggest Gift concert earlier this year. It was so powerful. Able. Tickets for the Chicago Gospel Music Festival. Yes, it is a free event. 2 days, July 24th and 25th. But you get a chance to get the VIP hookup and sit in the Inspiration 1390 section both days. I got four tickets. 855-999-1390. Here's Ty Trippett. No way.

0: morning. Thanks for calling. It's Person 1390. Hello? It's Sonia. What's your name?
1: Denisa.
0: Denisa, how's your morning going so far?
1: Well, so far it's good because I listen to you in the morning and get all pepped up and everything for the praise mix in the morning before I go into work.
0: Oh, wow. That makes me happy, Denisa. Can I be a blessing to you this morning? The Chicago Gospel Music Festival is happening July 24th and 25th in Millennium Park. I want to give you four tickets for each night. Four tickets for each night in the VIP, in the Inspiration 1390 VIP section. Can I be a blessing to you?
1: Wonderful, wonderful. That sounds great.
0: Yes, you deserve all of it. Ricky Dillard, Hezekiah Walker, and Tasha Cobbs-Leonard, William Murphy. It's going to be great. Chicago Youth United, the Ladies of Chicago Quartet. There's something for everybody at the Chicago Gospel Music Festival. Congratulations.
1: Thank you. Thank you. Appreciate it.
0: You're welcome.
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She gets me going every time. Lisa Knows Smith. Promises coming up. Got Donna Lawrence, the blessing of Abraham. Good morning, it's Sonya Blakey. It's a blessing to be up, to be moving, to be able to talk, to be able to think. Everything may not be perfect, but there's always something to be thankful for. Make sure you hit me up on this thankful Thursday. High near 85 today. Maybe a good day to go down to the state of Chicago in Grand Park. Right now, Richard Smallwood, Total Praise.

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0: Keeping God's people on the move.

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0: 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And blessings up.
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I was in the presence of those two legends last year at the Stellar Gospel Music Festival. It was phenomenal, epic. CeCe and Shirley, make sure you're listening in on Monday. 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

0: Stasha Cobbs Leonard, she's coming. 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I'm looking for my tambourine players to show up. I can't wait to see ya.
1: I want you to prophesy to everybody here. 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

0: my sister friend, Wee. Hello, thank you.
1: Thank you.
0: How are you this morning?
1: I'm thankful.
0: Listen, howdy, favor, Sonia. This is the day the Lord has made, and I will rejoice and be glad in it.
1: Amen. Today is a new day, new blessings, new opportunities, so take full advantage of it, okay?
0: Wait, yes, ma'am.
1: Ooh, wait. You do the same. Thank you.
0: I love you, baby.
1: Love you, too. Bye-bye.

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3: Doesn't that show you that God's ways are not our ways? His thoughts are not our thoughts. As high as the heaven is from the earth, that's how high his ways are from our ways, and his thoughts from our thoughts. Wouldn't it make sense for us to just submit? It's about the timing of God. I'm trying to help you to see the sovereignty of God. It will come to pass. It will be revealed. Nothing hidden will not be exposed. It's in God's timing. Your blessings are coming. You keep doing well. If you keep doing good, you will reap if you faint not. Give God the praise right there. These folks knew Jesus had raised up this man from the dead, but if you know a little bit about your Bible, you know that the Sadducees didn't really believe in the resurrection of the dead. And so just the very fact that Lazarus sitting over there, that was an affront to them. That was an affront to their religious belief. So let's kill this guy. Notice the motives. What's your motive? See, it's so easy to disregard and discount other people, but what's your motive? Do you really care for people? You really want to see people restored, because the heart is deceitful, ladies and gentlemen, including yours and mine. So God is saying, do you want to grow? And God wants you to grow by exposing areas in your heart that requires you to go, so you won't be prideful if someone brings growth edges to you to help you to grow. And you say, I don't want to hear that. I don't want to hear that. And then you base the contribution of the other person on their faults instead of examining what they're saying to see if it's your fault. Oh, God, I need to say that again. You start examining and discrediting the mouthpiece instead of listening to the mouthpiece to see if it is true. Philippians 4:8 says, finally, whatsoever things are what? True. Is it true about you? Honest. Is it an honest appraisal? Is it honorable? Are they trying to kick you to the curb? Or are they trying to help you? Is it just? Is it something that's honorable? Is it justified? Is it wholesome? Is it lovely? Is it pure? Blessed are the pure in heart. They shall see God. If they're Is anything that's virtuous, which means excellent, if there's anything that's praiseworthy, is what they're offering to you praiseworthy? That's what you ought to think on. Say amen. Amen. Now Jesus makes the triumphant entry. Look at verse 12. The next day, the news that Jesus was on the way to Jerusalem swept over the entire city, and a large crowd of Passover visitors took palm branches. You know about this. It's kind of like Palm Sunday, right? And went down to the road to meet him. They shouted, praise God, O Hosanna. Blessed on the one who comes in the name of the Lord. Hail the King of Israel. And Jesus found a young donkey and rode on it, fulfilling the prophecy that said, don't be afraid, people of Jerusalem. Look, your king is coming riding on a donkey. His disciples didn't understand it at first. They didn't know it was the fulfillment of prophecy. But after Jesus entered into his glory, they remembered what had happened and realized that these things had been written about him. Now, this goes back to what I was telling you about timing. The timing of Jesus's glory was necessary. And it was close to the Passover, and there was a buzz all around. Notice how Jesus times himself properly. Everybody's around. How many know the Bible says everything has its season and its time? God has not forgotten about you. It may not be the right time. If Jesus could order the time of his death, could he not order the blessings of your life? Is there something that needs to be done to make sure that it's the timing of God? And what are you doing to serve him as you wait for the right time? Even waiters get an understanding of the time. When I say waiters, I mean in restaurants. They don't expect you to tip them until they serve. Uh-oh. There's an application there. Are you serving? But yet you want God to bless you. You want your tips. That don't even make sense to a waiter. How can you get a tip if you ain't earned it? Now, you can't earn the favor of God. That's where illustrations fall short. But what you can do is do what he told you to do. He knows how to bless you in the appropriate times. Amen. All these people gathered like it was a patriotic parade. When they say, Hosanna, Hosanna, it wasn't so much they were worshiping Jesus. They were saying, save us. That's what it means. Save us right now, Jesus. Because we're looking for a ruler. We want somebody to remove this Roman scourge that's keeping us in bondage. They were looking for a political leader, and a national savior, not a spiritual savior. And Jesus, by the way, riding on that donkey was a fulfillment of the text in Zechariah chapter 9, verse number 9. And what was he really saying? He's saying, I'm not coming in this great horse as a conquering king. That's coming, but not yet. I'm coming as a servant. They didn't want to hear that, because that's not the character of their Messiah. They selectively read what they wanted to hear in the Older Testament. Oh, all the suffering servant scriptures were there now. They were there. I mean, no, that's just like people now. They don't want to hear anything that causes them to have to do some things they don't want to do. They just look for the blessings in the scriptures. So I'm maybe stepping on your feet, but that's okay. You'll get over it. We're talking about the sovereignty of God, his word. And his disciples didn't discern the time either, because it said that they didn't know until later. How many know you won't know certain things until later? What God is really interested in you doing is look beyond the superficial and start serving me. And don't put me on your timetable. I'm the one that controls time, and I'm the one that controls your life and your blessings. The blessings of the Lord maketh rich and adds no sorrow to it. And I know how to do it. I just want to know if you want me or you want my blessings. And that's going to tell me if you serve me, because if you serve me just for my blessings and your jaws get tight, then we know what your motive might be. We know what your motive is. And by the way, don't misread me. I don't have a problem in blessing you. I just don't bless you on your terms. And I also, quiet as kept, don't bless you the way you want to be blessed. Because the way you want to be blessed might not be the best blessing for you. I'm God. Say amen. And you're not. Many of the crowd in verse 17 says, they saw Jesus call Lazarus from the tomb, raising him from the dead. And they were telling others about it. I guess so. That was the reason why so many went out to meet him, because they had heard about the miraculous sign. Then the Pharisees said to each other, there's nothing we can do. Look, everybody's going after him. This is more you see their motive again. They're fearing the loss of their political influence. Verse 20, some Greeks who had come to Jerusalem for the Passover celebration paid a visit to Philip. who was from Bethsaida in Galilee. And they said, "Sir, we want to meet Jesus." Philip told Andrew, his brother, about it, and they went over together to talk, to ask Jesus. And Jesus replied, "Now is the time for the Son of Man to enter into his glory." Remember all the texts before that talked about, now is not the time, now is not the time. But now Jesus says, now is the time. What might be that thing, if any, that may have accelerated the timing of it? It could very well be that these Greeks, notice in verse 20 it says Greeks. If your Bible is a different type of translation, it might say Gentiles. Ah, that simply means that now is the time for the Gentiles to be saved, along with the chosen people of Israel. And therefore, remember, Jesus has a world mission. So him including the Gentiles climaxes his world mission to save the world. And now it's time for him to die for the world that he wants to save, including Gentiles. Note that the word glorified doesn't mean in the eyes of men. You saw the glory a few scriptures ago when he came riding on a donkey. That was for men. But Jesus was speaking to his glory on the cross, which the world will see as disgraceful. The world will see as humiliation. But God saw it as his glory. Oh, ladies and gentlemen, doesn't that show you that God's ways are not our ways? His thoughts are not our thoughts. As high as the heaven is from the earth, that's how high his ways are from our ways, and his thoughts from our thoughts. Wouldn't it make sense for us to just submit? Can an ant understand the wisdom and the understanding of a human being? Can the clay tell the potter what to do? He's God. Instead of trying to figure God out, why don't you just submit to him? Why don't you just yield yourself to the awesomeness of God? Let him work his plan in your life. Why would Jesus face this humiliating death? Look at verse 24. "I tell you the truth, unless a kernel of wheat is planted in the soil and dies, it remains alone. But its death will produce many new kernels, a plentiful harvest of new lives. Those who love their life in this world will lose it. Those who care nothing for their life in this world will keep it unto eternity. Anyone wants to serve me must follow me, because my servants must be where I am. And the Father will honor anyone who serves me." I'll give you a little bit of that, and then we close until next week. "Unless a grain of wheat falls to the ground and dies." What does that mean? Just as you and I will never see a plant unless it dies and is buried. What's died and buried? A seed. You'll never see Jesus' glory unless he died and was buried. It was necessary for his glory. Before a resurrection of power, there must be a death. I need to say that again, because you know I'm coming to your pew. I said before a resurrection of power, before a fruitful life, there has to be a death. Galatians 2 and 20 said, "I am crucified with Christ. Nevertheless, I live." That's a death.
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0: that praise dancing and alive. I'm going to wish you guys in the shouting spirit happy Thursday and sending you a big bouquet of blessings. Any day that we wake up is a good day, so I want you to be thankful. And you know who you thank? You thank Jesus that he allowed you and me to see another day and gave me the grace to get here and share today, this Thursday, with you. So help me spend it wisely with a smile on your face. It's your girl, Tamara Fair, on the air, and I'm proudly posted in the studio with the Brunch Bunch. What's up, y'all? Today, I really got a lot of news for you guys. Shocked me. That's probably going to shock you. And when I say rocked, I mean literally rocked it. So don't go nowhere. We got way more to share right here on Inspiration 1390.
1: That's right. Put those hands together all over this place.

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2: So this is something you don't hear about every day in Illinois, but many Chicago residents, not quite the surprise when the small earthquake shook parts of the North Shore. They got a big surprise is what it should have said. And you know what? I have been in an earthquake. We were talking off air. And for those of you who are not listening in on our social medias, you get a lot of content and information, even more so than we do on the radio off air. So you definitely want to go to our Facebook or our Instagram pages. You can also catch us on YouTube. But while earthquakes are not very common in Illinois, experts confirm the tremor originated beneath Lake Michigan and was strong enough for thousands of people to report feeling their homes shake. Thankfully, there were no reports of injuries or major damage. Scientists say earthquakes of this size happen occasionally throughout the Midwest, even if they're rare enough to catch everyone off guard. Well, let me tell you something. An earthquake is something to be afraid of. When I say that I was in an earthquake in LA and it was like a 7 on the Richter scale, it was impactful. I was inside my brother's apartment building and everybody was screaming because, you know, LA earthquakes are normal. It's like rainforest in the tropics, right? And so they were saying, get up under the door jams. I'm like, are you crazy? I've seen enough movies to know I'm not getting up under no door jam. I'm getting out of here. And I went into the streets. But it felt like it was three big tractor trailers running down the street and shaking the people were in panic. One lady who was the manager, she was from New York. And of course, New York does not actually feel a lot of earthquakes. In fact, I don't know of any reporting of earthquakes in New York. They usually have superstorms like Sandy and other things like that, but usually not earthquakes. Well, it was the scariest thing. And the other thing that you need to know is that in an earthquake, digital cellular service is out completely. And I was trying to call the airport so I could get out of there on the next plane smoking. And that's when I said, I will never not have a landline. And I since have never not had a landline. And so Zoe said, when we talked about this earthquake, she said, you know, the weather has been wonky. Well, that's because they're messing with it. And it's been going on for a lot longer than you think. So I'm going to lay some things on you. And it might be a conspiracy theory to you, but it is factual and actual. So HAARP, and for that acronym stands for High Frequency Active Auroral Research Program. And it is a scientific research facility located near Gokongna, Alaska, dedicated to studying the ionosphere, the electrically charged layer of the Earth's upper atmosphere that extends from roughly 50 to 400 miles above the surface. This region plays a critical role in radio communications. Didn't I say that? and GPS signals, satellite operations, and the Aurora Borealis, or the Northern Lights. So HAARP actually began in the 1990s as a U.S. congressional initiative to improve understanding of how the ionosphere affects civilian and military communication and navigation systems. Construction of the research station started in 1993, and over the following years, it expanded into the world's most powerful high-frequency ionospheric research facility, and until 2015, it was jointly managed by the U.S. Air Force and the U.S. Navy before ownership was transferred to the University of Alaska Fairbanks to continue scientific research. Well, the facility's primary instrument, the IRI, which is the Ionospheric Research Instrument, of an array of 180 high-frequency antennas spread across 33 acres. Together, they can transmit up to 3.6 megawatts of radio frequency energy into small temporary sections of the ionosphere, and it impacts the weather. It cannot control the weather, but it causes natural disasters. These radio waves have shook up everything. So they claim that far above the weather systems where storms develop, these radio waves are impacting, claiming that the HAARPs turn into hurricanes, earthquakes, and other disasters that have repeatedly been investigated and found to lack scientific evidence. I'm telling you now, anytime they say it's no scientific evidence, it's scientific evidence. So I want you guys to continue to research that. And, you know, we always say fact check us, because we don't want you to just take what we say as fact. Go ahead. But you'll find the most interesting information about HAARP on the dark web. And so for those of you who don't know about the dark web, go ask a millennial. They'll tell you all about it. In the meantime, in between time, brace yourselves, because you don't know if it's another one coming. And you know what else? The thing about Lake Michigan, Lake Michigan is 900 feet deep. There's so many treasures buried under Lake Michigan. And there are also some earthquakes buried under Lake Michigan. So you know what? It's a good idea for you to be prepared next time. But how do you prepare for an earthquake? Well, look up earthquake preparedness strategies and make sure that you are on that wavelength. Well, you know what? Today we're going to talk about a lot of things that are impacting us, not just here locally in Illinois, but also nationally and globally. We're going to talk about black voting right protections, plus updates on the Taste of Chicago that has already got underway, and the aviation mystery overseas, and also the political movement that's gaining traction right here in Illinois. So don't go nowhere. We got way more to share right here on Inspiration 1390.

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0: Where's the action, Jackson?
1: I'll tell you what's going on.
0: The wonders never cease. You know, I tell you, if you are not listening to us and following us on social media, you do not see the expressions that we give each other. Because Justice just told me something that had my eyes wide open, but I digress. Let me get back. So, the Taste of Chicago returns. Y'all, organizers are also putting an emphasis on public health and accessibility. Northwestern Medicine is partnering with the CTA to encourage residents to safely enjoy the festival while using public transportation to help reduce congestion. Officials also hope that the partnership encourages people to stay hydrated, prepare for summer heat, and enjoy one of Chicago's signature events responsibly. The Taste of Chicago continues to be one of the city's largest summertime traditions, drawing visitors from across the region. And I just said to Zoe and to Justice that some of my friends are coming from out of town just for the Taste of Chicago. Will you guys be attending the Taste of Chicago this year?
2: I plan to.
0: Okay. What's your favorite Taste of Chicago memory?
2: I haven't fully experienced it yet. Taste of Chicago yet. Because every time that it happens, it kind of sneaks up on me, and I'm usually busy or I don't know. So I plan on making time this year.
0: Mm-hmm. Well, you know what? That's true because I haven't heard any advertisements. Have you? Now,
3: nope.
0: Zoe said she hadn't heard any advertisements, but my very favorite Taste of Chicago memory was my brother was at the Taste of Chicago. He used to own Stevie B's Rib Joint, and it was up on Ashland. And so he got into the Taste, and I went there, and it was so many celebrities that came through, but one of them that came through, he was a short guy. I can't think of his name right now. But anyway.
3: Lil Jon?
0: No, Lil Wayne? He's an actor. No,
3: oh, he's an actor.
0: He's an actor. And he came and he does a lot of action movies. He played in... I can't think of it. But anyway, I'm drawing a blank. But he played Wesley Snipes. Wesley Snipes.
3: Oh,
0: that was drawing a blank. Anyway, so he came and he was very Wesley Sniping. And he, you know, he likes Asian women. And I think at the time he was married to or dating an Asian woman. And I didn't realize how short Wesley was because, you know, Asian men and women are typically very short. He was shorter than her. So, yes,
3: I didn't know
0: but
3: that.
0: it was great meeting him and just seeing how he was interacting in the public. He didn't have a whole bunch of entourage with him, just him and her, and they went through the Taste, and he was extremely nice. A little cocky, but you know, that's expected. But it was great. The other thing that I loved about the Taste of Chicago when I used to attend routinely was you could go and get the freshest fruit from every vendor, right? Mm-hmm. Now, my least favorite experience was working for my brother at the Taste of Chicago because he told me that you're going to have to work, and I did. Now, you didn't get paid. And so then I decided I was going to get chicken because I don't eat beef or pork, and he was like, you're gonna have to pay for that. I got you in the Taste, bruh. Really? Are you serious? So the neighborhoods come out by and large in droves at the Taste of Chicago, and you really get to experience local cuisine in a fantastic festival setting, and people are generally happy. Now, because of the violence that has plagued the Taste in past years, it has been safeguarded because the administration has really impacted and put more security, more police officers. So I want you guys to feel safe, but keep your head on a swivel. And that's just my take, and that is all. Y'all, we're going to keep it rolling right here on Inspiration 1390, The Brunch Bunch. So keep it locked.

0: You're rocking with the Brunch Bunch right here on Inspiration 1390. It's your girl Tamara Fair on the air, and I am proudly posted in the studio with my fellow Brunch Bunchers. Y'all make some noise. So, you know, it's always our aim to send you back better than you came. And a lot of times that's through information. It could be resources or the blend of both. But today I'm going to give you a blend of both. So more Illinois counties consider separation movement. And I'm going to tell you exactly what that means. Several more Illinois counties are expected to vote on an advisory question related to separating from the Chicago metropolitan region. Well, why, people may ask. Supporters argue the movement reflects frustration over differences in political priorities between urban and rural communities. Opponents argue that Illinois is strongest when communities work together despite those differences. It is important to remember that these ballot questions are advisory and will not immediately change state boundaries. However, I can kind of see why they say that, because Chicago politics... And I'm not just saying Illinois politics. I'm talking about Chicago politics. You got to be strong. You got to be ready for it, because it is as windy as the wind. And that's where it got its name from, because it twists and turns and sways with whomever you know. And a lot of times people have argued the fact that it's not what you know. It's not how intelligent you are. It is who you know. So why do you think that this movement continues to gain attention? People are just getting sick and tired of the same old status quo political have-nots. The have-nots are still getting not what they need, and the haves are getting more than what they need. So urban and rural communities, especially the rural communities, have been suffering over this, not just this administration, and maybe even more so in this administration, but in past administrations as well. So I'll be interested in knowing, and of course we keep you updated as things unfold, how it is going to be boundaried, if you will, and what those counties look like and what they're asking for. And so if you are in one of those counties and you want to come on and talk about your movement or the reasons for your movements, we definitely want to hear from you. But nearly one third of Illinois counties have voted to potentially explore creating a new state separation of Cook County, and seven more counties could join them this November. Now, you know, November is midterms for Illinois. And according to the latest reports from Illinois Separation, a group aiming to get separation referendums onto the ballot in November elections, those county boards have approved the non-binding ballot measure for voters to consider later this year. And all 33 counties have already voted on similar referendums between 2020 and 2024. And all 33 have approved the measure by wide margins. So it's going to look different. I will say factually, it's going to look different, or it could look different this coming November. I just know that we worked really, really hard to get to the midterms on the congressional level. And so it has always been a resonating message to the believers that these midterms are more important, or arguably more important than even the presidential election, because that's who you're going to be faced with. The judges, the aldermen, they are getting ready to run. The U.S. senators, the U.S. congressmen, all of those your governors are going to be running as well. And all of those elections, we want to see you all come out in record numbers and vote in this general election. It is November. Y'all, you think because it's July that November is kind of far off? It's just around the corner. And why do I say that? Because we are really encouraging you to research your potential elected officials, because you're essentially hiring them to represent you in whatever municipality they're representing you in.
1: Mm-hmm. And this, in my opinion, and I feel like the opinions of many people, this midterm elections is some of the most important in recent memory. Just because if you are upset with how the presidency has been going and everything that's going on, this is your chance to get at least try to get some people that will fight for you in Congress, in the Senate, and all that stuff. Because right now, the Republicans, they have everything.
0: Yep.
1: They've got the House, they've got the Senate, they got it all. And that's why we've been seeing so many things rolled back, so many things implemented that are actively harming a lot of things that Biden, Obama, people fought for a long time. So if you have an issue with that, this is your chance to make your voice heard and try to get things reversed.
0: So the mantra, flip the House, right? Mm-hmm. It's really not just a mantra. It is a mission. And so if you, like Justice said, if you are unhappy, don't just sit in your kitchens and talk about it. Don't call your girlfriends. Don't just rant on social media. Those are good mediums. But if you want to effect real change, go out and vote. Mm-hmm. And don't just vote because of the familiarity of the name. Go out and vote because you researched the candidate. And it's just like if you were in business and you were hiring someone, you would check everything. You would check their social media pages. You would check their references. You would check their credentials, their experience, and how they interact with people, and particularly how they're interacting with the things that are most important to you, your community, and your family. These are the people that are going to be voting and creating legislation that is going to, for however long, two to four years, or maybe even longer, depending on how they couch the bills. These are the people that are going to make the laws that are going to affect you. Mm-hmm. And so a lot of people that are younger, I want to say the Gen Zers and even some of the younger millennials, have opted out of the political process because they think that their vote is not high. But that is changing. Mm-hmm. Because it is changing when you're getting ready to vote in high school. They're prepping you. And they're also contemplating you be able to vote by age 17 now.
1: They're going to change the law, the age?
0: They're trying to. Hmm. They're trying to change it. And it makes sense because why wouldn't you be on the precipice of change if your FAFSA is going to be impacted and you're going to college next year? Yeah. Why wouldn't you be a part of that?
1: I was going to say the first time that Trump was elected in 2016, that was my junior year of high school. That was the year I turned 17. So I was literally 1 year away from being able to vote. And not saying that my one vote would have changed the outcome, but it did kind of sting a little bit to just kind of sit there and watch and be like, man, I'm only 1 year younger than when I would have been able to put myself out there.
0: Yeah.
1: And I just
0: put
1: had
0: your
1: to
0: opinion in the hat, so to speak.
1: Mm-hmm.
0: Yeah. No, that makes perfectly good sense. And when we come back, we're going to keep on making sense right here on the Brunch Bunch. Flip the house. Yes, nay. Flip the house. And you're right. We
2: make a joyful noise in this house.
0: Make a joyful noise.

0: You already know who it is. You already know what we came to do. It's always our aim to send you back better than you came. Well, good news. The NAACP announces a $20 million voter mobilization campaign. And after we were talking about, we just got off the heels of voters and the rights and situations that are impacting these midterm elections. This is good news. The NAACP announced one of the largest voter engagement efforts in the history of voting or in the history of the NAACP. The organization plans to invest $20 million into educating, registering, and mobilizing black voters ahead of the upcoming elections. Well, leaders say the campaign is focused on increasing turnout while also helping communities understand how policy decisions affect everyday life, from education to healthcare to housing and economic opportunity, which is extremely important in this day and time, because when you're looking at how many people are getting stripped from SNAP and TANF and even WIC, like literally these are the things that keep us as a world-class community, a world-class nation. And so it really depends on how you take care of your most vulnerable, our most vulnerable being our youth and our elderly. Well, I don't know, just my opinion, but it seems to me that this administration is saying, don't worry about them. We got other things to do. We got bombs to drop. So the NAACP says we need to educate our voters. So this investment is in its 117-year history. The NAACP has never launched as robust of a campaign as they are now. So that really does tell you that this is important and the times are important. Supporters say civic engagement remains one of the most powerful tools community have to create lasting change. Why is voter participation so important? You hear that. You hear that whenever it's election time. You have to vote. You have to vote. And then you also hear people echoing, but what is it going to matter? Your no vote, in my opinion, is a vote for your opponent, right? So everything that you thought you were doing and not voting in protest of the entire process, you were actually giving your opponent a nod and a leg up to do whatever you didn't want them to do. So what are the issues that matter the most to your family, I'm going to say? Because you have a young family. Mm-hmm. It's just you and your wife right now. But at some point, you're going to have kids. And do you realize that the abstention that you create now, not necessarily you, but people who think like the ones I just described, are really creating the world that you're going to inherit.
1: Mm-hmm. It's actually one of the more frustrating things. Having conversations with people my age or maybe even slightly younger and stuff like that is that a lot of them are amped up. A lot of them are supercharged and willing to vote. But there are a lot of them who...
0: A lot more.
1: Yeah, a lot more. But there are a lot of them who...
0: They're coming around.
1: Since we became able to vote, they do kind of feel downtrodden. They just feel like... It just doesn't really matter. Like, you know, we just keep seeing things get worse and worse and worse. And, you know, it's important to me to have these kinds of initiatives and these conversations, because young people do need to know that your vote does matter. Because think of the mindset. If every single person thinks like you currently, then nothing will ever happen. But if every single person just thinks like, well, if let me try, then that's how
0: things are bound to happen.
1: Yeah, exactly.
0: Well, when you think about it, every initiative that actually made a world-changing situation happened with a young person, right? Mm-hmm. So we think about what is young. Under 50 is young, right? Mm-hmm. Well, Martin Luther King's 30 plus years.
1: Very young.
0: He died at 33, right? Mm-hmm. And it only took him that long to continue to now have a holiday and everybody talk. And look at Jesus.
1: Mm-hmm.
0: If you want to talk about somebody young that's been impacted, he's
1: 30.
0: The most talked about.
1: Mm-hmm.
0: Exactly. Malcolm X. I mean,
1: Fred Hampton.
0: Literally, when you think about what I just said, it's the young people that change the game.
1: Mm-hmm.
0: So when you're thinking about abstaining from your voting right, that people fought for, and that's another thing that they criticize. I don't want to hear about they fought for me, they mm-hmm. died for me, they gone. But you know what? They're gone, but they left you a legacy.
1: Mm-hmm.
0: And if for no other reason, respect that, right?
1: Absolutely.
0: And vote. Because your vote matters, but your voice matters too. Don't just vote. Speak about the things that you are uncomfortable about in your communities. Speak about your elected officials that maybe you're having buyer's remorse or voter's remorse for. And you have the right to fire them in the next election.
1: Mm-hmm.
0: but you do not have the right to criticize them if you're not going to do anything, in my opinion.
1: Yes, I fully agree. I can't stand people who will complain about how things are, how things are going. Now you ask them, did you vote? No. And a lot of things people don't understand, it starts at the local level. It starts at the small level. Don't ignore these small time, like whenever we're voting for a new judge or a new governor or whatever, don't ignore that, because that's important. It all is a domino effect that leads to the big time election. If you only vote in the presidential election, but you don't even know who your governor is or who your mayor is or who your congressman is.
0: Or who your committeeman is, who your alderman is, and those are the ones that impact your neighborhoods most immediately. Mm-hmm. Well, you know what? I have way more things to talk about, but time will not let me. So we're going to table that for tomorrow. We had a ton of things that we laid on you today. Don't just sit on it. Do something about it. If you want to do something, if you want to see something change, you be the change agent to make it change. In the meantime, we're going to change up on out of here, y'all. We always want to encourage you to keep Love 24 alive. Tell someone that you don't know, perfect stranger, that you love them. Tell someone that you do know how much you love them. Lead with love. Land on love. I love you, Brunch Bunchers.
1: We love you, Tammy.
0: Believers, we love you. Baby Eminem, we love you too. Maudie, I love you. Y'all, stay optimistic.

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2: 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It's the AC Green Show. 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

save their home. To date, we've helped over 122,000 people keep their home and avoid foreclosure. Well, the next crisis coming is people having a 401k, 403b, 457 plan with their job, but not having enough money to last for the rest of their life. So if you're 59 and a half years old, or if you are retired, or if you left a job in the past and you still have a 401k, 403b, 457 plan, deferred comp attached to that job, a retirement plan attached to that job, just know that same plan is attached to the stock market. And the stock market goes up and down and up and down. When the stock market goes up, you're good. But when it comes down, you lose money. But if you have an indexed annuity, you cannot lose money when the stock market comes down. Those who have the indexed annuity will never lose money when the stock market is down. If, in fact, you're 59 and a half years old or retired or left a job in the past, you will qualify for the indexed annuity. Also, with the indexed annuity, when you move your money, you will not be assessed the government tax. 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Call the number, get more information on the index annuity, 773-900-8939, 773-900-8939. The power is in compound interest, everybody. 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
1: Be honest, I don't know. 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Sing my

0: you doing, everybody? This is AC Green. You know, for the last 18 years, the AC Green Show has been helping people to lower their monthly mortgage and to save their home. To date, we've helped over 122,000 people keep their home and avoid foreclosure. Well, the next crisis coming is people having a 401k, 403b, 457 plan with their job, but not having enough money to last for the rest of their life. So if you're 59 and a half years old, or if you are retired, or if you left a job in the past and you still have a 401k, 403b, 457 plan, deferred comp attached to that job, a retirement plan attached to that job, just know that same plan is attached to the stock market. And the stock market goes up and down and up and down. When the stock market goes up, you're good. But when it comes down, you lose money. But if you have an indexed annuity, you cannot lose money when the stock market comes down. Those who have the indexed annuity will never lose money when the stock market is down. If, in fact, you're 59 and a half years old or retired or left a job in the past, you will qualify for the indexed annuity. Also, with the indexed annuity, when you move your money, you will not be assessed the government tax. No, that tax will be deferred so you can grow the entire amount with compound interest, giving you an income for the rest of your life. Call the number, get more information on the index annuity, 773-900-8939, 773-900-8939. The power is in compound interest, everybody. 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
1: This song says, God's mercy kept me, so I wouldn't let go. Anybody in here ever felt like giving up, just throwing in the towel, just giving up? I'm not going to ask you to hunch anybody, but just look at them. That person you're looking at is here tonight only because of God's mercy and His grace. Somebody ought to just tell God, thank you for your mercy and your grace that kept me.

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The devil really had me. But God's mercy kept me. I'm here tonight because of God's mercy. 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

0: doing, everybody? This is AC Green. You know, for the last 18 years, the AC Green Show has been helping people to lower their monthly mortgage and to save their home. To date, we've helped over 122,000 people keep their home and avoid foreclosure. Well, the next crisis coming is people having a 401k, 403b, 457 plan with their job, but not having enough money to last for the rest of their life. So if you're 59 and a half years old, or if you are retired, or if you left a job in the past and you still have a 401k, 403b, 457 plan, deferred comp attached to that job, a retirement plan attached to that job, just know that same plan is attached to the stock market. And the stock market goes up and down and up and down. When the stock market goes up, you're good. But when it comes down, you lose money. But if you have an indexed annuity, you cannot lose money when the stock market comes down. Those who have the indexed annuity will never lose money when the stock market is down. If, in fact, you're 59 and a half years old or retired or left a job in the past, you will qualify for the indexed annuity. Also, with the indexed annuity, when you move your money, you will not be assessed the government tax. No, that tax will be deferred so you can grow the entire amount with compound interest, giving you an income for the rest of your life. Call the number, get more information on the index annuity, 773-900-8939, 773-900-8939. 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
1: Somebody say yeah. 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

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He told me he couldn't sing those other kind of songs.

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0: 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Earlene Green's baby boy, AC Green. 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

0: How you doing, everybody? This is AC Green. You know, for the last 18 years, the AC Green Show has been helping people to lower their monthly mortgage and to save their home. To date, we've helped over 122,000 people keep their home and avoid foreclosure. Well, the next crisis coming is people having a 401k, 403b, 457 plan with their job, but not having enough money to last for the rest of their life. So if you're 59 and a half years old, or if you are retired, or if you left a job in the past and you still have a 401k, 403b, 457 plan, deferred comp attached to that job, a retirement plan attached to that job, just know that same plan is attached to the stock market, and the stock market goes up and down and up and down. When the stock market goes up, you're good, but when it comes down, you lose money. But if you have an indexed annuity, you cannot lose money when the stock market comes down. Those who have the indexed annuity will never lose money when the stock market is down. If, in fact, you're 59 and a half years old or retired or left a job in the past, you will qualify for the indexed annuity. Also, with the indexed annuity, when you move your money, you will not be assessed the government tax. 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Call the number, get more information on the index annuity, 773-900-8939, 773-900-8939. The power is in compound interest, everybody. 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

0: It's Thank God Thursday, an opportunity for you to tell us what you're thankful for. You on the live with Willie Moe. What's your name? Where you calling from?
1: My name is Linda Alawi. I'm calling from Detroit, Michigan.
2: Okay.
1: And I thank you, God, that all five of my children are alive and well.
0: Hey.
2: Come on.
0: Come on. You better thank him. You on the live with Willie Moe Jr. What's your name? Where you calling from?
3: My name is Danette. I'm calling from University, Georgia, and I'm just thanking God for being God and giving me the strength to endure everything that has transpired in my life. So I was forced to resign from my teaching position. I found out that I'm on somebody's blacklist. I've had job offers rescinded because of bad references. And in spite of it all, I do have a job. However, I thank God for just giving me the strength to endure everything that has come my way and the strength to grow from it. I'm in the process of starting my own business, and it is only with God's grace and mercy that I am able to do that. And that's what I want to thank God for.
0: Thank you for checking in.
2: Wait a second. What? I thought that was a TV show. I didn't know it was a real thing. The blacklist? You could be on a blacklist?
0: Yeah. We call it blackball. You ever heard?
2: Oh, yeah, no, I heard black ball, but she was like, I was on somebody's blacklist. I was like, what?
0: Yeah, they do that, but they can't blacklist greatness. They can't blackball greatness. Greatness gonna find a way. Okay. They think they literally think they burying you, but they forget that you're a seed.
2: Okay. All right. Okay, Pastor Willie.
0: Yeah, that's all it is.
2: No, I'm with it. I just didn't know that there was like a real blacklist out there. Like, I enjoyed the show. Shout out to the show. It was a great show. If you've never seen the show, check out
0: the show. Never seen the show.
2: Yeah, James Spader. But you know. Wow, she was on the blacklist. That's crazy.
0: Yeah, yes, indeed. Family, when we come back, we'll open up those phone lines. If you're just tuning in, it is Thank God Thursday, an opportunity for you to put your greatness into the atmosphere. What has God done for you that you are so unashamed to tell people about? Did you think about it? I hope you did. I want to hear about it. 1-877-345-7747. Stick around. It's the Willie Moe Jr. Show.
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I was sitting over the dishes with tears in my eyes, and I had to declare out of a hard place that you've still been better. 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Oh. Right there, right there.

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You'll thank me later.

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Oh, yeah.

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